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1: What? 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
0: Well, you have to learn.
2: Because now it's up to you.
0: For both of us.

0: Until I end up dead, I'm gonna be just fine.
1: Tá todo mundo ouvindo o Vibe Mix.

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